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1: Parking restrictions. One final day for the fair at Colling Island Pay and Display. Peter Isola Promenade Jetty by the motorbike parking and Admiral Rook Road by the parcel post pickup bays. Diversions will be in place every night from at the fair from 6 p.m. to 2 a.m. along Queensway and Admiral Rook Road from Bishop Caruana Road to Queensway. Traffic will be diverted along Bishop Caruana Road headed north and Europort Avenue headed south. Access to Midtown Car Park will be via Reclamation Road. Admiral Rook Road will be closed completely from Bishop Caruana Road to Queensway. Three flights in today. The first is a BA London Heathrow flight due in at 10 this morning, followed by an EasyJet London Gatwick flight at 11:35. And finally this afternoon, another BA London Heathrow flight in at 10 past 12. And there's no Cruiseliners in port this morning.

Fair Ridings Castles on Radio Gibraltar. Well, good morning to you. And I want to say happy last weekend of summer. I know, I don't want to be the bearer of bad news, but school is starting again next week. And for some, it can be really exciting. And for others, they can really ponder over where the summer has gone, because for me at least, it has gone past extremely quickly, like the flash, boom, gone. Summer is over and autumn is almost among us. I think it's the 21st of September is officially the start of autumn. I'm not too sure. I just know that when I start to get a little bit stuffy in the entretiempo, that little bit of allergies, that's when I know, we're in winter. Or are approaching winter. And as I look back on summer, I can't help but think of the different times where I've spent money on an ice cream or a portion of chips this summer, and it has been kind of stopped halfway through because of some seagulls. And it looks like I'm not alone. And according to a recent study, Brits are losing around £171 million worth of food to seagulls every year. I mean, for that you could buy 126.7 million sausage rolls. You could also buy 126 million packets of Walker's crisps. You could also buy 21,300 doner kebabs or 17 million large pepperoni pizzas. I mean, that is a lot of money being lost to seagulls every year. And I think, you know, at one point, we're actually adapting to life under the seagull regime, I think. 71% of people surveyed have been a target of a seagull, or their food has been a target. And unsurprisingly, fish and chips came out as the top scorer, the number one on this survey. Now, nearly a third of people said they've dropped, abandoned, or deliberately sacrificed their food after being targeted. And 31% admit that they now eat faster to make sure their lunch doesn't get nicked. And I have to say, here on the Rock, that sounds very familiar, because we've got some pretty bold seagulls around here too, as I mentioned. But they're not even the only food thieves here that we have to worry about. We've also got our famous Barbary macaques, which are famous for being quite the little hungry monkeys, if you catch my drift. It was a terrible dad joke. I'm sorry, that was a terrible dad joke. And if you've been around the Rock, you know these Barbary macaques are absolute pros when it comes to spotting an unattended bag of food. They grab it, they pull it apart, and if they think there's something tasty inside, they'll happily investigate it until they find it. And unlike some seagulls, they've got hands, which makes them even more dangerous when you're carrying a sandwich. So I want to know, have you ever had your food stolen by a seagull or a monkey or maybe some other animal? Because I've got a dog and she gets quite hungry as well. And she's had her moments where I've been sat there, looked away from the plate for a second, and she's taken a bite. So I want to know, have you ever had your food stolen by an animal? Maybe you've had a bag of chips straight out of your hand. Give me a call and tell me what happened. What did they steal? Where were you? I want to know. I want to know the details. 266-200 is the number to call, or WhatsApp. You can also email studio@radiogibraltar.gi.

It's Alex Foran and Eternity on Radio Gibraltar. Good morning to Bev, who's been in touch via the Radio Gibraltar WhatsApp. Not only to say good morning, which good morning to you too, Bev, but to say that she loves the Seagull regime. She loves the concept of a Seagull regime. Can't say that I love it too, Bev. It depends. Sometimes I think, oh, you know, they're just birds. It's, you know, the animal kingdom. They can't help themselves. But when I bought myself a good old portion of chips or an ice cream, or when I was in Brighton Pier once, I bought some churros, and that seagull came diving down and just grabbed the churro out of my hand. I didn't love it that much, Bev. I've got to say, I didn't love it so much. But I suppose it made you smile a little bit, and if it has, then mission accomplished for myself and for the seagulls as well. A little bit of Luis Fonsi on the way for you, but first it's Headwise, it's Pull Me Under.

0: Chapel Rowan on Radio Gibraltar with The Giver. Still to come, a little bit of love, some Karol G and Bruno Mars as well. And I'll be telling you about an event happening today at 6 p.m. Radio
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Now, a little later this afternoon, at exactly 6 p.m, Rock El Casbah at Castle Steps, aka La Calle Comedia, is part of the National Day celebrations. Plenty of local talent providing live music, and the best part is that it's free entry, so there's no excuse. Get yourself down to this street party, Rock El Casbah, 6 p.m. at Castle Steps.

0: It's Phil Collins in the air tonight. Time to look now at this morning's front pages. And defence spending is leading several papers. The Financial Times says the Chancellor is expected to shelve the government's target of spending 3% of GDP on defence by 2030 as he faces pressure over the state of public finances. The Daily Mail also focuses on the issue, saying John Healey has been branded a hypocrite because he's expected to delay setting a date for the target. The same issue over which he resigned as defence secretary. And the Daily Telegraph reports that the United States has threatened to oppose British sovereignty over the Falkland Islands unless the UK increases defence spending. It says Pentagon officials are considering the move as an incentive for Britain to meet NATO's 5% spending pledge. Turning to politics and economy, The Times reports that Prime Minister has been warned that increasing taxes on wealth in the upcoming budget could encourage entrepreneurs to leave the country and damage economic growth. There is also a poll for the iWeekend which puts Labour ahead of Reform. The paper says Nigel Farage has lost around 1 in 10 of his voters due to the Restore Party. The Daily Express reports on assisted dying, saying Greater Manchester Mayor Andy Burnham has pledged to remain neutral when the bill returns to Commons. In international law, The Guardian has the latest from Nepal following the disaster there. It reports on people whose homes have been swept away, with families still desperately waiting for news of missing relatives. And finally, the Daily Mirror says the King has written to the families of the two police officers killed in the crash on the A66. Away from politics and tragedy, there's a lighter story in the Daily Star, which claims that former Only Way is Essex reality television star Joey Essex still cannot tell the time, with the headline saying, "I can only do TikTok." And that's this morning's papers.
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0: From the GBC newsroom at 9, a 26-year-old local man has been arrested on suspicion of assault after an incident at Barrow Beg yesterday afternoon. The Royal Gibraltar Police deployed armed officers to the area and a man was taken to hospital with injuries to his face and suspected fractured ribs. The RGP is calling on any witnesses to get in contact on 200 72500 or police.gi. The Minister for Health, Gemma Arias-Vasquez, said she set out one of the most significant investments in elderly care that Gibraltar has ever made in an upcoming announcement on the Rook building. The project was first announced in 2020 and was expected to be completed by the summer of 2023. However, it's been beset with delays and rising costs. The Department of Education is launching a new phone system as from Monday. It says callers will now reach an automated menu which will direct them to the relevant section. The main number will remain unchanged and becomes a sole contact number for the department. That's 200-77486. Your weather, a fine and sunny day, light to gentle easterly breeze, highs of 28. That's the latest. I'm Andrea Olivares.
7: BBC News with Danielle Yawovietska. Heavy gunfire and explosions have been heard in Niger's capital, including around the international airport and presidential palace. A security source told Reuters that attackers tried to breach the airport security perimeter. Makwachi Okafor reports.
8: Security forces are said to have regained control of Airbase 101 next to the airport, although this has not been independently verified. There has been no immediate official statement from Niger's military government, and no group has claimed responsibility. It remains unclear who carried out the attack or whether there were any casualties. The airport and nearby military facilities have already been targeted twice this year by jihadist groups. Islamic State militants attacked the area in January, while Al-Qaeda-linked Jenim carried out another attack in June. The military seized power in Niger in 2023, ousting the elected government and promising to tackle the country's insurgency.
7: Chinese video footage from Tibet's border with Nepal has highlighted the scale of destruction following Wednesday's devastating flash flood in the Himalayas. Rescue teams can be seen in a wasteland of mud and rock at the once bustling border crossing of Girong. In Nepal, more than 600 people are now known to have died and nearly 2,000 are missing. Azadeh Moshiri is in Trishuli.
9: There's so much anger here today. Family members gather here at the army barracks every day since the flood happened on Wednesday. They have been hoping to hear news of their loved ones. They are here to get information from the army in Trishuli. And every day that passes without information, they are furious. They are urging the police officers there and the military to give them information and give them now. And helicopters have been arriving throughout the day, but every hour that passes is more difficult than the last for these people. And so they're frustrated.
7: President Trump has announced that the United States has entered an agreement with Venezuela, which secures majority U.S. control of more than 65 billion barrels of proven oil reserves in the country. Venezuela's interim president, Delcy Rodriguez, has welcomed the partnership with private businesses. Luis Fajardo in Miami explains why reaction from Caracas is divided.
10: There's certainly going to be some eyebrows raised in at least parts of the Venezuelan government. This goes against, of course, the entire ideology of the Bolivarian revolution of Hugo Chavez and Nicolas Maduro, the people who Delcy Rodriguez, the president of Venezuela, originally reached government with that movement, which was all about economic nationalism and control of natural resources. This goes in the opposite direction. But on the other hand, there's going to be people in Venezuela saying that these oil resources have been drastically mismanaged in the last decade. And if this oil deal brings prosperity again to the country, where certainly people will have a different opinion on that.
7: World News from the BBC.
0: Radio Gibraltar, Andrew here with you on this Saturday morning. On the way, music from Niall Horan, a little bit of Dua Lipa as well, some Eliza Rose and Calvin Harris to play for you shortly as well. First, it's Martin Garrix and Ed Sheeran. This is Repeat It.

Dua Lipa on Radio Gibraltar with New Rules. Now, I absolutely love this next story because it proves that sometimes you don't choose your colleagues, they choose you. And for this particular colleague in Ohio, someone gone from being a little bit strayed, a little bit abandoned, to becoming the newest member of a construction crew. This happened at River Beach Construction job site in Ohio in the United States back in July. One of the workers, operating Chase Guello, started hearing something rather unusual coming from one of the machines. And it wasn't a mechanical problem, wasn't an alarm, it was a kitten. There was this tiny little animal crying from inside the machinery. So the crew stopped what they were doing, investigated, and eventually managed to remove the skid plate from the bottom of the machine, and out popped this little kitten. Now imagine how she ended up inside a massive piece of construction equipment is still a mystery. The workers searched around the site for her mother and any other cats, but couldn't find them. So they brought her into the office trailer and got her some help. They arranged care through the one-of-a-kind pet rescue, and thankfully, the little kitten started doing really well, eating, playing, getting healthier. And then it came the naming ceremony, the most important part. Because naturally, if you rescue a kitten from a Komatsu excavator, there really only is one name you can give her: Komatsu. Although the crew quickly started calling her Sue for short, and Sue has now become somewhat of a celebrity. The company that makes the excavator even got involved and sent her a tiny high-vis safety vest and her very own miniature hard hat. And it's so cute. It's so cute. Imagine this tiny kitten in this luminescent vest and tiny helmet. It's so, so cute. So basically gone from, there's a kitten trapped in the excavator, to, right, Sue, you're late for a site meeting. And the plan is that once she's old enough, she'll become the company's official shop cat, with one of the workers and his family looking after her in the meantime. I mean, forget site supervisor. This is clearly the person who's going to be walking around the yard. This little kitten is going to be calling all the shots. And let's be honest, I think every construction site needs a cat. I think every workplace needs an animal of some sort, whether it's a cat, a dog, a goldfish. Why on earth not? I just love animals. Maybe I'm a little bit biased that way, but I really do love animals. They just do certain things that are so cute. They really do brighten up your day.

Alternate on Radio Gibraltar with Free. Sir Elton John to play for you shortly. Right now, this is one of the latest songs from Ariana Grande from her recent album titled exactly the same. This is Petal.

It's Mr. Elton John. Are you ready for love on Radio Gibraltar? I want to know, are you ready for something a little bit glamorous to do this coming Thursday? Then this one is definitely one to pop in your calendar. Model for a Day is back in Gibraltar and it's in aid of Bosom Buddies. It's happening this Thursday, 3rd of September from 7:30 p.m. at Queensway Quay Promenade. And it's not your ordinary fashion show. No, this promenade gets transformed into a spectacular red carpet catwalk with members of the community gathering, getting their moment in the spotlight, all while raising money for an incredible, important local cause. Bosom Buddies is all about supporting cancer survivors, raising awareness and promoting the importance of early detection. And Model for a Day is a lovely way of bringing all of that together with a bit of fashion, fun and plenty of glamour as well. Previous editions have seen dozens of models take to the catwalk, including cancer survivors themselves, with local designers, performers and plenty of community involvement. In fact, the Queensway Quay setting has become a big part of the event. You've got the marina, the restaurants, the red carpet and hopefully a beautiful Gibraltar evening to go with it. This year's event is being hosted by Davina Barbara and Stefan Borge, so you can expect plenty of entertainment along the way. And of course, it's all for charity. Tickets are £15 and are available at buytickets.com. GI. So if you fancy dressing up, heading down to Queensway Quay and supporting Bosom Buddies, that's Model for a Day, Thursday, the 3rd of September at 7:30 p.m.

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Ellie Goulding. Black Prada dress. And she's definitely bringing a slightly darker, more grown-up sound to Ellie Goulding. One of her latest songs, Black Prada Dress, the first taste of her upcoming sixth studio album, I Know Too Much, which lands on the 4th of September. And despite the glorious title, the song is actually about something deeper. She said in an interview, it's about insecurities and voices in your head that can make you question how other people see you. And Ellie's definitely embracing her electronic side again with more music on the way. And she has been spotted going into the studio with Calvin Harris again, who she's collaborated with on multiple songs. And I can't wait to see what that new collaboration is going to be like. Her new album again drops on the 4th of September, I Know Too Much.

Bryan Adams, Summer of 69 on Radio Gibraltar. What a classic. And remember, if you like that, you can tune in weekdays, Monday to Thursday from 8 o'clock, 80s at 8, or Sundays right here on Radio Gibraltar from 2 o'clock with Gary King, totally 80s. Bit of Sam Smith for you now. It's the latest from him, in fact. It's called My Guy.

Sam Smith, my guy on Radio Gibraltar. A reminder that the National Day Children's Fans US competition submission deadline is this coming Thursday, the 3rd of September. It's two categories, one aged 6 and under and one for ages 7 to 11. There will be trophies and gift vouchers for the winners. All costumes should be mainly red and white, and you can submit entry forms to info@culture.gi or at the John McIntosh Hall reception. You can also find more information at culture.gi. So that's the National Day Children's Fancy Dress Competition. The deadline for submissions is Thursday, the 3rd of September.

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8: From the GBC newsroom at 10, a local man has been arrested on suspicion of assault following an incident in Vorarlberg Estate, which saw another man taken to hospital for his injuries. The police are calling for any witness who might have relevant information to contact them. They're also asking people not to share images or videos on social media or chat groups. The government has promised one of the most significant investments ever in elderly care in an upcoming announcement on the Rook Home. The Minister for Health, Gemma Arias-Vasquez, says she will make a detailed announcement on Tuesday. GBC questions on how the facility will be operated, the building's fire readiness and the overall cost of the project have so far gone unanswered. And the Nautilus Project Summer Youth Monitoring Programme has celebrated its largest cohort of volunteers to date. The young conservationists' achievements were recognised at an award ceremony. Your weather, a fine and sunny day, light, gentle easterly breeze, highs of 28 expected. That's the latest. I'm Andrea Olivares.
9: BBC News with Danielle Jaworowiecka. Heavy gunfire and explosions have been heard in Niger's capital, including around the international airport and presidential palace. The military authorities said security forces have been mobilised and urged people to remain calm. Our West Africa reporter Makwachi Okafor reports.
10: Security forces are said to have regained control of Airbase 101 next to the airport, although this has not been independently verified. There has been no immediate official statement from Niger's military government, and no group has claimed responsibility. It remains unclear who carried out the attack or whether there were any casualties. The airport and nearby military facilities have already been targeted twice this year by jihadist groups. Islamic State militants attacked the area in January, while Al-Qaeda-linked Jenim carried out another attack in June. The military seized power in Niger in 2023, ousting the elected government and promising to tackle the country's insurgency.
9: Chinese video footage from Tibet's border with Nepal has highlighted the scale of destruction following Wednesday's devastating flash flood in the Himalayas. Rescue teams can be seen in a wasteland of mud and rock at the once bustling border crossing of Girong. From Beijing, here's Stephen McDonnell.
11: Desperate search for survivors on the Tibetan side of the border continues, but sadly we're not expecting many more people to be found amongst the more than 550 people who are still missing. So the death toll here, sadly, it looks like it is going to go up. But I'll just describe how hard it is in that terrain. They're rappelling down on ropes down the collapsed side of muddy hillsides into gushing powerful rivers to look for people. And all of this at altitude, 3,800 metres above sea level.
9: President Trump has announced that the United States, in partnership with private businesses, has entered an agreement with Venezuela which secures majority US control of more than 65 billion barrels of proven oil reserves in the country. Mr. Trump said the deal would more than double U.S. oil reserves and substantially lower petrol prices for U.S. consumers. Venezuela's interim president, Delcy Rodriguez, has welcomed the agreement. Voters in Iceland are going to the polls today to vote in a referendum on whether to reopen talks on joining the European Union. The vote is not on membership itself, which would require a further referendum. Gabrielle Sungeleta reports.
12: This referendum is expected to be a close-fought race and could be decided on fish. The no voters are worried that once part of the EU, the country would lose control of its fishing waters by opening the door to foreign vessels. The Arctic country was in talks with the EU in 2013, which ultimately failed because of a dispute over fishing policy. The yes voters see joining the bloc as an opportunity to boost the economy and tame the country's volatile currency.
9: World News from the BBC.
8: Radio Gibraltar on your Saturday morning. It's 4 minutes past 10, which means it is time for this morning's time machine. Another fantastic year ahead for you. Some great clues as well and some even better music. From Beverly Knight on the way, but first it's S Club 7.

shoulda, woulda, coulda for this morning's time machine. Now, remember when having a camera on your phone felt like something from the future? Well, one of the early camera phones arrived around this time, the Nokia 7650. It had a built-in camera, and honestly, we thought that we had reached peak technology at the time. And if you were a gamer, then The Sims was absolutely everywhere, letting us create little virtual families and then completely ruin their lives by forgetting to feed them. And speaking of gaming, Microsoft launched the Xbox in Europe, going head-to-head with the PlayStation. So, what year am I talking about this morning? 266-200 is the number to call or WhatsApp. Avril Lavigne now. This is Complicated.

DB Boulevard point of view for this morning's Time Machine. Now, are you ready for clue number two? Well, this was the year that we're heading back to one of the biggest sporting events on the planet, with Brazil lifting the FIFA World Cup. They faced Germany in the final, and it was the Brazilian superstar Ronaldo who stole the show, with both scoring both goals as Brazil won 2-0. It was Brazil's fifth World Cup title, and Ronaldo finished the tournament as the top scorer with 8 goals. So if you've been listening to the clues, hopefully the picture is starting to come together. 266-200 is that number to call or email studio@radiogibraltar.gi if you think you know what year I'm talking about this morning. Now, this is an absolute classic from Christina Aguilera. Now, this is Dirty.

Christina Aguilera. Dirty is the name of that one. You're listening to Radio Gibraltar. It is the Time Machine. And if you haven't managed to get it yet, then here comes clue number three. This one is a major moment for the Rock's history. The people of Gibraltar were asked to vote on a very specific question, whether they supported joint sovereignty between Gibraltar, between the UK and Spain over Gibraltar or not. The referendum came after the UK and Spain had agreed that shared sovereignty should be the way forward, but Gibraltar's government, led then by Chief Minister Peter Caruana, had not been included in those negotiations. So the Gibraltar government decided to put the question directly to the people, and the answer was absolutely emphatic. With a high turnout, 99% of voters rejected the joint sovereignty. It was a huge moment for Gibraltar, with voters making their position crystal clear. So what was the year that this happened? 266-200 is that number to call or WhatsApp. It's a bit of the Red Hot Chili Peppers for you now. This is the Zypher song.

0: evergreen. It's This Morning's Time Machine on Radio Gibraltar. Now, some fantastic films in this morning's Time Machine year, including one of my favourite superhero films. I'll drop that little clue there. First is a prehistoric film with a grumpy woolly mammoth, a chatty sloth, and a rather dangerous saber-toothed tiger.
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1: Except four misfits going the other way.
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1: Who are about to discover something that brings them together.
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1: Now they're looking out for the kid.
5: From now on, refer to me as Lord of the Flame.
6: Hey, Lord of the Flame. Your tail's on fire.
1: And everyone else better look out for them.
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0: This next film, heading to Detroit, where an aspiring rapper is trying to make a name for himself while dealing with work, relationships, and plenty of self-doubt. This rapper takes the lead in this gritty story, which features one of his best ever songs. Take a little listen to this.
7: You're still at that Little Caesars over in Warren?
8: Nah. I'm down in New Detroit stamping now.
9: You got fired from a pizza place.
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14: Look.
15: Hey, Ray!
16: All right, come on, man. How you feeling?
14: If you had one shot.
12: I'm saving up enough cash to get out of this place.
14: One opportunity.
5: I'm on my way. I'm taking you with me.
14: Seize everything you ever wanted.
16: If something's gonna happen, it needs to happen now.
14: Did you capture it?

0: And finally, a teenager gets bitten by a rather unusual insect and suddenly finds himself with some very unexpected abilities. Tobey Maguire takes on an iconic role and discovers that being a superhero is not all it seems.
1: Who am I? You sure you want to know? If somebody told you I was just your average, ordinary guy, not a care in the world, somebody lied. Truth is, it wasn't always like this. There was a time when life was a lot less complicated. Can I take your picture for the school paper?
2: Sure. In this lab, we have 15 genetically enhanced super spiders.
3: There's 14. 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
1: It is my curse.
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1: 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I'm Spider-Man.

0: 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Can I reveal the year was 2002. The Time Machine,
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A bit of David Guetta and Kelly Rowland on the way for you shortly. 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

It's Bella Kay on Radio Gibraltar with I Love It, I Love It, I Love It. Now, this last track I've got to play for you, I've got a bit of a funny story behind it, actually. My dad heard it played on Radio Gibraltar a couple of days ago, and he's just started using Shazam. And he said to me, Andrew, I've tried to Shazam this song, but it's not coming out. What song is it? What song is it? And lo and behold, it's J-Bax featuring Jesse Sambede. And that's just about it from me. But don't go anywhere, because George Duboulay will be here with you next. And a little later, Gary King with Totally 90s. I'll catch you again Monday from 5. Have a good rest of your bank holiday weekend. Enjoy it, relax, and just have a good time.

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6: From the GBC newsroom at 11. A 26-year-old local man has been arrested on suspicion of assault after an incident at Varrobeg Estate yesterday afternoon. The Royal Gibraltar Police deployed armed officers to the area. A man was taken to hospital with injuries to his face and suspected fractured ribs. The RGP is calling on any witnesses to get in contact on 200 72500 or police.gi. The Minister for Health, Gemma Arias-Vasquez, says she will set out one of the most significant investments in elderly care that Gibraltar has ever made in an upcoming announcement on the Rook building. And the Department of Education is launching a new phone system from Monday. It says callers will now reach an automated menu which will direct them to the relevant section. Your weather, a fine and sunny day and a high of 28. That's the latest. I'm George Tupole.
7: BBC News with Danielle Jaworzyńska. Heavy gunfire and explosions have been heard in Niger's capital, including around the international airport and presidential palace. Residents say national television has gone off air. The military authorities urged people to remain calm. Here's Makoachi Okafo.
8: Security forces are said to have regained control of Airbase 101 next to the airport, although this has not been independently verified. There has been no immediate official statement from Niger's military government, and no group has claimed responsibility. It remains unclear who carried out the attack or whether there were any casualties. The airport and nearby military facilities have already been targeted twice this year by jihadist groups. Islamic State militants attacked the area in January, while Al-Qaeda-linked Jenim carried out another attack in June. The military seized power in Niger in 2023, ousting the elected government and promising to tackle the country's insurgency.
7: Chinese video footage from Tibet's border with Nepal has highlighted the scale of destruction following Wednesday's devastating flash flood in the Himalayas. In Nepal, more than 600 people are known to have died and nearly 2,000 are missing. Rescue teams there say rainfall is hampering attempts to reach some of the worst affected areas, as Bishal Natupreti, president of Nepal's Centre for Disaster Management, explains.
9: You have over 15,000 security forces, army, police and armed police force are working day and night. And still it is so difficult and it's such a huge scale of disaster that they are struggling. And still we have a lot of people are missing. They are to be rescued and, you know, also bring them to a safer place. Plus the next stage is your relief material.
7: The World Health Organization says the Ebola outbreak, which started in eastern Congo, has now spread to six more regions. The WHO's Emergency Health Committee warned the outbreak had the potential scale of the 2016 Ebola epidemic, which saw over 11,000 deaths across 10 countries. Thomas Makwana reports.
10: DR Congo has now recorded a total of 5,794 confirmed cases and 2,786 deaths due to the Ebola virus. The number of health zones affected has gone up from 54 to 60 in 12 days. According to the WHO, the fatality ratio of the infection stands at 48% of the infected because of delays in recognizing cases. Effective response to stop the spread is also impeded by population displacement due to armed conflict and constrained humanitarian access.
7: Voters in Iceland are going to the polls today to vote in a referendum on whether to reopen talks on joining the European Union. The vote is not on membership itself. Those opposed to EU membership fear the loss of political control to Brussels, which would be opened up to other EU nations. Those in favour say membership would ease high interest rates. 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
11: It's Radio Gibraltar on a Saturday morning. Hi there, I'm George de Boulay. Great to be with you. Coming up, we go back in time. We have some new releases for you, and a little later, we'll be counting down this week's top 10. But right now, stand by for Madonna.

It's Ray and Call On Me on Radio Gibraltar, where coming up we have Switch Disco with Ella Henderson, as well as Taylor Swift, Olivia Rodrigo, Bob Marley and the Wailers, and much, much more. But right now, with Who Knew, this is Pink.

0: Who knew?
1: That's Pink. It's a Radio Gibraltar on a Saturday morning. I'm George DeBulle. Coming up right now, or coming up in a little while, I'd say, in about 15 minutes, look out for Going Back in Time as we play you the number one hits 5, 10 and 20 years ago this week. But right now, it's a British DJ duo by the name of Switch Disco with their only hit single. It's called React, and it features Ella Henderson.

It's Taylor Swift, and I Can Do It With a Broken Heart. It's Radio Gibraltar. Coming up very soon, we go back in time. Little before that, Bob Marley and the Wailers with Three Little Birds. But right now, something from the charts. Currently number 22 this week. It's Olivia Rodrigo, one of her several hit singles at the moment. This is Stupid Song.

Bob Marley and the Wailers and Three Little Birds. Time now to go back in time as we play you the number one hits 5, 10 and 20 years ago this week. Number one 5 years ago this week was still Ed Sheeran with Bad Habits.

5 years ago, that was top of the charts for Ed Sheeran and Bad Habits, while 10 years ago, number one. And number one for the last week was by Major Lazer and Justin Bieber with Cold Water.

0: Major Lazer, Justin Bieber, Cold Water, number one 10 years ago this week. 20 years ago this week, we had a new number one song by a lady from Texas whose surname is Knowles, but we know her better by her first name. That's Beyoncé and Deja Vu.
1: Bass.

0: It's Beyonce and Deja Vu. That was the number one hit 20 years ago this week. We'll be looking back in time, same time next week. You're with Radio Gibraltar on a Saturday. I'm George de Boulay. Coming up very soon, certainly over the next half hour or so, we'll have some new releases for you. And a little later, we'll be counting down this week's big top 10 singles.
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0: It's Motown star Stevie Wonder there and Part-Time Lover on Radio Gibraltar. Coming up very soon, we have Beyonce and Break My Soul. And coming up a little later, we have some new releases. One of them is by the Jonas Brothers. This is Nick Jonas.
1: I think my hair stopped growing. Is that even a thing? Haven't lost any of it, but something ain't the same. Maybe it's a metaphor. Is it even that deep? I think my hair stopped growing. 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I called Phil a couple times. He's probably sick of me. He said go easy on yourself, but what does that even mean? Sounds like good advice, but

0: Malta.
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5: From the GBC newsroom at 12. A local man has been arrested on suspicion of assault following an incident in Varalbeg Estates which saw another man taken to hospital for his injuries. The police are calling for any witnesses who might have relevant information to contact them. They're also asking people not to share images or videos on social media or chat groups. The government has promised one of the most significant investments ever in elderly care in an upcoming announcement on the Rook Home. The Minister for Health, Gemma Arias-Vasquez, says she will make a detailed announcement on Tuesday. And the Nautilus Project Summer Youth Monitoring Programme has celebrated its largest cohort of volunteers to date. The Young Conservationists' achievements were recognised at an award ceremony. Your weather, fine and sunny, and a high of 28. That's the latest. I'm George Tabulle.
6: BBC News with Danielle Jawowiecka. Heavy gunfire and explosions have been heard in the capital of Niger. Security sources say insurgents from within the armed forces were repelled from entering the presidential palace in Niamey. Here's Makoachi Okafor.
7: Security forces are said to have regained control of Airbase 101 next to the airport, although this has not been independently verified. There has been no immediate official statement from Niger's military government, and no group has claimed responsibility. It remains unclear who carried out the attack or whether there were any casualties. The airport and nearby military facilities have already been targeted twice this year by jihadist groups. Islamic State militants attacked the area in January, while Al-Qaeda-linked Jenim carried out another attack in June. The military seized power in Niger in 2023, ousting the elected government and promising to tackle the country's insurgency.
6: Following a huge deadly explosion, President Zelensky has ordered an investigation into why ammunition was stored in a residential area near the Ukrainian capital. A Russian airstrike last night on a village next to the suburb of Bucha caused an explosion which led to at least 27 deaths. Bad weather is hampering rescue operations after Wednesday's devastating flash flooding, which tore through border areas of Nepal and Tibet. Officials say rain and fog are making access much harder. Around 3,000 people are missing, with about 630 bodies found so far. Srijana Shrestha visited one of the rescue camps near Trishuli.
8: When I reached the army camp in Nuwakot, the scene was absolutely heartbreaking. There were hundreds of people who were standing in front of the barrack just to get a glimpse of their loved ones. As soon as any helicopter landed there, they would just eagerly try to film there or just listen to the announcement from the army. So that is the kind of situation. And when I entered inside the camp, I met a woman who was carrying a small baby, and she was crying hysterically because she lost her father, she lost her husband, she lost her mother, and she didn't have anywhere to go, and she did not know who to contact. So those are the kind of heartbreaking scenes that you can see at the barrack.
6: Polls have opened in Iceland's referendum on whether to reopen talks on joining the European Union. Icelanders are split down the middle, although the latest polls suggested a narrow majority against. Those opposed to EU membership fear the loss of political control to Brussels, particularly over Iceland's critical fishing industry. Ólafur Harðarson, who's a professor of political science at the University of Iceland, says pro-EU voters want power within the bloc.
9: We are already an associate member of the EU through the European Economic Area Agreement. We are part of the common market. We are currently adopting around 75% of EU regulations already, but we have no voting rights, no representation.
6: BBC World News.
10: You're with Radio Gibraltar. We continue with more great music for you on a Saturday. I'm George the Bully. Coming up, I'll look out for some new releases, and a little later, a countdown of this week's top 10 chart.

Yep, his name is Joe, spelled D-J-O. That's end of the beginning. That was a huge hit for him just a few months ago. It's Radio Gibraltar. I'm George the Bully. Coming up, more great music with Zara Larsson, Charlie Puth with Michael McDonald's. There's Gian Chapari. There's James Morrison and much, much more. But right now, here's Craig David and Fill Me In.

Fill Me In, Craig David from the south of England. It's Radio Gibraltar. Coming up in about 15 minutes, we've got new releases for you today. New songs from Delta Goodrum, as well as the Jonas Brothers and Sienna Spyro. All those new singles coming up very soon. And coming up right now, a 10-year-old song which recently reappeared in the chart by Zara Larsson. It's called Lush Life, and it's still in the top 100 at number 50.

Charlie Puth, Michael McDonald and Kenny Loggins there with Love in Exile. It's Radio Gibraltar. I'm George Tabule. Coming up very soon, we have some new releases for you. Before that, there's James Morrison with I Won't Let You Go. But right now, here's local artist Gian Chappery and Pretty Lies.

James Morrison, I Won't Let You Go. Time now for some pretty hot new releases from Delta Goodrum, Jonas Brothers and Sienna Spyro. Starting off with Delta Goodrum, the 41-year-old singer, songwriter and actress from Sydney, Australia, a lady who's been featured on no less than six top 40 hits and recently came fourth in the 2026 Eurovision Song Contest with her single called Eclipse. Well, now she is back with a new song. It's called Warrior. This is Delta Goodrum.

It's Delta Goodrum. Her new single is called Warrior. Now on to the Jonas Brothers, three brothers from Wyckoff, New Jersey, comprising Kevin, Joe and Nick Jonas. They've been making hit records since 2008. They were last in the top 40 in 2023 with Waffle House. Now they are back with this new release. It's called Listen When Sad. It's the Jonas Brothers.

sold. Watson Went Sad, it's the Jonas Brothers. One more new release, which technically is not quite a new release, but it's a new entry to this week's Top 40 chart at number 40 for Sienna Spiro. Sienna Spiro is 20 years old, singer-songwriter from London. She's already given us hit records like Die on This Hill, The Visitor, Material Lover and Great Expectation. Now comes her latest. It's called Pure. It's Sienna Spiro.

0: I just want to feel.
1: It's called Pure, and that's the latest from Sienna Spyro. It's already in the top 40. Well, that's about it for new releases. We'll have some more for you same time next week, but right now. It's Radio Gibraltar on a Saturday. Coming up a little over half an hour from now, we'll be counting down the week's biggest hit records as we look at this week's top 10. Do we have a change at the top of the chart? Well, we'll find out soon.
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That's Canadian artist The Weeknd and Blinding Lights on Radio Gibraltar. Coming up very soon, another Canadian act by the name of Carly Rae Jepsen with her brand new single. It's called Don't Leave Me on the Dance Floor. So that's coming up pretty soon. But right now, this is Ariana Grande and Positions.

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3: From the GBC newsroom at 1. A 26-year-old local man has been arrested on suspicion of assault after an incident at Varrobeg Estate yesterday afternoon. The Royal Gibraltar Police deployed armed officers to the area. A man was taken to hospital with injuries to his face and suspected fractured ribs. The RGP is calling on any witnesses to get in contact on 200 72500 or police.gi. The Minister for Health, Gemma Arias-Vasquez, says she will set out one of the most significant investments in elderly care that Gibraltar has ever made in an upcoming announcement on the Rook building. And the Department of Education is launching a new phone system from Monday. It says callers will now reach an automated menu which will direct them to the relevant section. Your weather, a fine and sunny day and a high of 28. That's the latest. I'm George Tabulle.
4: Daniel Yawovetska. 27 people have been killed and dozens injured in Ukraine in an overnight strike which triggered a series of massive explosions at a warehouse outside the capital. President Zelensky has ordered an investigation into why ammunition was being stored in a residential area. From Kyiv, here's Dan Johnson.
5: Footage shows a series of explosions and large plumes of smoke coming from the warehouse on the western edge of Kyiv. President Zelensky said it was hit by a Russian drone, resulting in deaths and at least 42 injuries. He said a care home had been damaged, along with a number of houses. The evacuation is still ongoing. The president said those who allowed this to happen must be held accountable, saying there were regulations in place, meaning weapons should not be stored near residential areas. Kyiv has come under sustained attack over the past 2 days, with sirens sounding around every 2 hours, as Russia launched waves of jet-powered drones at the capital and many other cities.
4: Ukraine has kept up its attacks on Russian economic targets. Another warehouse belonging to the Russian retail giant Ozon was hit in the city of Rostov-on-Don. The military government in Niger says it's gradually regaining control following outbreaks of heavy gunfire in the capital, including at the presidential palace. The authority said mutineers took hostages at a military base next to Niamey's airport. Makoachi Okafor says it follows months of instability in Niger.
6: There was an attack in the capital city in January. It was Islamic State that took responsibility. In June, the attack that happened, it was an Al-Qaeda-linked group called Jenim. But what is quite clear is the increasing number and even the scale of attacks happening and even spreading to other parts of the Sahel, like Mali and Burkina Faso. It seems to now be increasing, and we're seeing more and more of these attacks and bold attacks even happening in the capital city, very close to the seat of power.
4: Bad weather is hampering rescue operations after Wednesday's devastating flash flooding, which tore through border areas of Nepal and Tibet. About 3,000 people are missing, with about 630 bodies found so far, some of them swept many kilometres downstream in India. The World Health Organization says the Ebola outbreak, which started in eastern Congo, has now spread to six more regions. Its Emergency Health Committee warned the outbreak had the potential scale of the 2016 Ebola epidemic, which saw over 11,000 deaths. Thomas Makwana reports.
7: DR Congo has now recorded a total of 5,794 confirmed cases and 2,786 deaths due to the Ebola virus. The number of health zones affected has gone up from 54 to 60 in 12 days. According to the WHO, the fatality ratio of the infection stands at 48% of the infected because of delays in recognizing cases. Effective response to stop the spread is also impeded by population displacement due to armed conflict and constrained humanitarian access.
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8: It's Radio Gibraltar on a Saturday. I'm George de Boulay, where we continue with great music for you. Coming up in about 10 minutes, we'll be starting our countdown of the week's biggest hit records in our top 10 countdown. But right now, more music for you.

0: 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At least we can say we died trying.
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1: 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Also affecting Peter Isola Promenade Jetty, the motorbike parking, and Admiral Rook Road parcel post pickup bays. Diversions will be in place every night of the fair from 6 until 2 along Queensway northbound and Admiral Rook Road from Bishop Caruana Road to Queensway. Traffic will be diverted along Bishop Caruana Road north and Europort Avenue south. Access to Midtown Car Park is via Reclamation Road and Regal House. Admiral Rook Road will be closed completely from Bishop Caruana Road to Queensway. And that's our traffic information for today.

It was to be their only top 40 hit. That's Bruce Hornsby and The Range and The Way It Is. Now on Radio Gibraltar on a Saturday, it's time to count down this week's top 10 singles, the biggest hits of the week. We only have one re-entry for you, nothing absolutely new, but here we go. These are the biggest hits of the week, dropping one place. It's Silver Bumper and On Tonight. 10.

0: Silver Bumper on tonight. It was number 9 last week. It drops to number 10 this week. Now, earlier this week, we got very sad piece of news concerning the death of country megastar from Tennessee. Her name, Dolly Parton. She was 80 years old. Even though she only had a couple of top 40 hits on this side of the Atlantic, she sold over 100 million records worldwide. And the song, and in fact, so much so, there's been a lot of interest in her music, and three of her songs are currently re-entering the top 40. At number 13, we have a duet with Kenny Rogers called Island in the Stream. At number 12, we have 9 to 5. And now, her highest charted single this week, the song that launched her career, at least on this side of the Atlantic. It got to number 7 in 1976. This is one of her all-time classics. Dolly Parton and Jolene re-enters the chart at
1: 9.

0: Dolly Parton, one of the biggest female country music artists of all time, sadly no longer with us. And as a tribute to her, this song has re-entered the chart at number 9 this week. Dolly Parton and Jolene. Now, last week's number 10 climbs a couple of places for Olivia Dean and Man I Need.
1: 8.

That's the sound of Olivia Dean and Man I Need. It's number 8 this week, moving up now, moving up one place with The Cure. Here's another Olivia. This time it's Olivia Rodrigo. 7.

It's called The Cure. It's Olivia Rodrigo. It's number 7 this week. Now, last week's number 6, it doesn't move at all, actually. All the way from Florida, it's Ariana Grande and her recent number 1 single, Hate That I Made You Love Me. 6.

0: It's number six, No Change for Ariana Grande, Hate That I Made You Love Me. You're with Radio Gibraltar. You've just heard the bottom half of the top ten. Coming up next, the big five. Do we have a change at number one? Find out very soon.
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6: Five.

Sienna Spyro and her biggest hit single to date, Great Expectations, up from 7 to number 5 this week. Well, last week's number 5 moves up one place for a 24-year-old singer from Los Angeles, California. It's Stella Lefty and Boston. 4.

Number four in Rising Stella, Lefty and Boston. Wow. Coming up next, it's a non-mover for Ella Langley and Choosing Texas. 3.

0: It's Stella, it's Ella Langley rather, and Choosing Texas. It was number three and it's still there, while last week's number four climbs two places for Hugo, Email Angel and Ultra Nante, and Moving to the Sun.
1: Two.

Hugo, ML Angel and Alchanate, Moving to the Sun, moves up to number two this week. So at the top of the chart, still no change, Sam Fender, Olivia Dean, Rain and Me.

23 non-consecutive weeks at the top of the chart. It's number one. It's Sam Fender and Olivia Dean and Rain Me In. It's Radio Gibraltar on a Saturday. This is Teddy Swims and Break Up in Reverse.

Break up in reverse, that's Teddy Swims. That's about it from me, but Radio Gibraltar continues. In a few moments on the main service, you can hear Totally 90s. And at the same time, that's 2 o'clock, Radio Gibraltar Plus comes on the air with its more soothing sounds. But I'm leaving you with this song. This is Fleetwood Mac and Little Lies.

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5: From the GBC newsroom at 2. A local man has been arrested on suspicion of assault following an incident in Varalbeg Estates, which saw another man taken to hospital for his injuries. The police are calling for any witnesses who might have relevant information to contact them. They're also asking people not to share images or videos on social media or chat groups. The government has promised one of the most significant investments ever in elderly care in an upcoming announcement on the Rook Home. The Minister for Health, Gemma Arias-Vasquez, says she will make a detailed announcement on Tuesday. And the Nautilus Project Summer Youth Monitoring Programme has celebrated its largest cohort of volunteers to date. The Young Conservationists' achievements were recognised at an awards ceremony. Your weather, fine and sunny, and a high of 28. That's the latest. I'm George Tupole.

Though this season of her life had been cold, lonely, and tough, though she slipped back into a darkness she had hoped by now to have overcome, she had learned a beautiful lesson as she kissed her girls goodbye and thanked them for getting her out the house. That maybe...

of her clouds, but for the first time in a long time, she believed that one day she would again feel the sun. She must be patient. 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

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I keep saying, she'll be back, but today, again.

echoes and roars, dinosaurs, they all doing a monster mash. 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